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Memphis classic rock. Rock 102, Guns N' Roses playing Berlin tonight. Wiener Schnitzel all around on the backstage platters. I'll be back in the States here soon to finish up as the summer goes on. Zeppelin, Big Rig, and a 2 for Tuesday Night Rock Song.

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It takes place under my desk, and I'm the only one that knows about it. It'll catch on. You watch. It's 2 for Tuesday. 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
1: I can add some ZZ Top. It's the Red Eye Rock Lounge radio show. It's Doc Reno here. I saw this online from Food and Wine magazine that Coors Light just released their koozie called the Taller Boy that can fit three Coors Light cans inside. That's 36 ounces of beer in a beer sleeve that's 18 inches tall. And they also have cans that are just one giant can.
2: America, lots of places can expose you to identity theft.
3: Oh, no.
2: That's why LifeLock monitors hundreds of millions of data points a second for threats to your identity, which is way more than anyone can do on their own. If we find anything suspicious, like new loans,

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1: In a new survey, 72% of Gen Zers, 29 and younger, are still financially dependent on their parents. Here's the shocker, though. 33% of Gen Xers, ages 45 to 61, same thing.

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0: Morning, we have a crash on Covington Pike at Austin Peay Highway. A car struck a pole at that location. We're waiting for wreckers downtown on E.H. Crump Boulevard at South Main Street. Also, we have a crash investigation going on Summer Avenue at White Station Road. That wreck is in the middle of the intersection. That's Summer Avenue at White Station Road. Expect big delays in that area. With traffic, I'm Heather York.
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5: 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O'Reilly hit the bar, Kane missed the target.
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1: If you're mad about the police right now, why would you vote for the guy who gave us qualified immunity for police, Joe Biden, and gave us militarized cops, Joe Biden? 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
2: The man's entire life has been spent making the rules that we're supposed to be living by today, and you don't like those rules, but you don't take it out on the guy that gave them to you.
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0: Morning, we have a wreck in the Raleigh area on Covington Pike at Austin Peay Highway. A car struck a pole in front of the Circle K. Also, we have an accident on Dexter Road at Appling Road. We have a wreck on Houston Levee at Poplar Avenue in the Collierville area and some slow traffic at the flyover. That's westbound 40 at 240 out east. With traffic, I'm Heather York.
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0: Portugal took care of business against Uzbekistan with a 5-0 win in Houston yesterday. Cristiano Ronaldo scored twice and made history along the way.
1: It's his 144th international goal.
0: Ronaldo now the only man ever to score in 6 tournaments. Busy day ahead today with 6 matches on the schedule, including Mexico against Czechia and Canada facing Switzerland.
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0: All right, kids. 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
1: No. What time is it?
0: Top of the hour.
2: It's 8 o'clock Central. 9 o'clock on the East Coast, where the communists are all gathering this morning.
0: That's true, yeah.
2: They are celebrating a big victory in their primary elections, and I'm sure they'll be celebrating some more come November. It's kind of scary.
0: And speaking of that group of people, do you remember when we were told Antifa was just an idea, it wasn't a real thing?
2: Yeah, yeah. Wasn't it one of the members of Antifa that told us that?
0: Well, it turns out 8 Justin Ideas were convicted in the Texas Immigration Center shooting and protest. They've been sentenced to decades in prison.
2: Shocking.
0: 8 people convicted on an attack happened July 4th, 2025, shooting and protesting outside the Prairie Land Detention Center near Dallas, Texas. They received over 100 years. Sentence was to the maximum 100 years after yelling, "Get the rifles," opening fire, wounding an arriving police officer and others.
2: Yep.
0: 7 received 30 to 70 years.
1: Good. That's how Texas deals with this kind of stuff. And maybe the rest of the world needs to figure out how to start doing the same.
0: Prosecutors described the incident as Antifa-linked terrorism involving firearms.

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If there's something you'd love to hear to make your Wednesday, well, just to make it a little bit better, Wednesday morning, let me know. 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
1: Sister Christian from Night Ranger. Well, we're just a little while away from another keyword, top of the hour. As soon as you hear it, enter it on our website. You can win $2,500.
2: AI has taken over the internet. Wrong answers, made up facts. You ask a simple question and get a generated essay nobody asked for. Technology trying to decide for you and still getting it wrong. The internet didn't used to be this way. When you just want to search anything online and find what you need, start paying.

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1: It's really crazy. I scratch my head thinking that June is almost over. We only have 6 more days of June. It's crazy. Here's Aerosmith.

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A keyword's coming up at 2 o'clock and 5 o'clock. Here's Elton John.

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1: Been hearing a lot that the Red Cross needs donors. 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Here are the Beatles. Hey.

0: 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White Wedding from Billy Idol. Well, maybe you're getting married and, well, you don't want to take a trip, but you want $2,500 because that will help your wedding. 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We have a keyword coming up at 2 o'clock, top of the hour, so you can win $2,500. Just pay attention to the keyword.
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102, Memphis Classic Rock. Rocking through a hump day Wednesday, getting loud and crazy with Quiet Riot this afternoon. And me, Jimi Hendrix, the master of the Stratocaster, Jimi Hendrix.

102, Memphis Classic Rock. I got all dressed up for you, baby. Even got my diamond stick pin. I'm a sharp-dressed man, ZZ Top. I don't need no voodoo or Santeria for you. It's sublime.

0: Rock 102, The Doors, from that last brilliant album, L.A. Woman. Late keyboardist Ray Manzarek explained, we were just in the studio fooling around, getting set up to record, and I started fooling around with Ghost Riders in the Sky, the classic country song. I said, what if we slowed that down to like a blues jam? And Jim said, yeah, let's write some lyrics to it. And like that, you get an instant classic.
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If you love your rock and roll, you came to the right place. That's what we do around here. From Joan Jett and the Blackhearts to Blackbirds, the Counting Crows.

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0: 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Are we reaching? 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